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0: hips still whine.
1: I never knew a love, love, love, a love like this. 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
6: 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What the f*** is that? 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
1: $1,000 got your name on it. And I know you need it because it's prom season. It's grass season. It's Memorial Day weekend coming up this weekend. It's my birthday, Gemini season. So how are you going to get the extra cash if you went straight ahead? Let's do 2C Don Tolliver's up next.

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2: 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Who the f*** is that? 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
1: 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After that, we'll get into Waka Flocka. Anything you want to get on, shout out at me, A-S-H-L-E-E on air. Thanks so much for tapping in with us. Right now, Coi Leray, it's called Better Than Yours.

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1: It's Monday Fun Day and closely getting to Gemini season. 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If it's your birthday or you got a Gemini, you want to show love too. All right, let's do Johnny Venus straight ahead. I got J. Cole after that. It's Astro 2 East.
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1: Ring, ring, who the f*** is that? 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Who the is you? Who the is you? Who the is you? I do.

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First the hooting, hollering, and then the shooting startup. Cue the

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1: And I don't think we are giving Gibbion enough credit because he also dropped a lead single off Act 2. So yes, Gibbion, he has a new album out. Let's add that to the queue. So that's your Tweez on Air. Thanks so much for tapping in with us. I want to know your crash out. 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I got Sizz up next. Baby Keem's on the way.

0: that we trust like this. 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
1: Where you at?
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1: Who you with?
0: On the couch with my favorite sinner. 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

bed. You know these can't f- with my juvie. Ayy, big booty, big booty. 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
1: $1,000 got your name on it. It's coming right back here this morning. 9 a.m. sharp every hour. And of those keywords in your shot at the back. Because it is Memorial Day weekend coming up next weekend. It's grad season. It's prom season. Lots of reasons for some extra cash. Let's do Summer Up next.

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0: 93.1, what's good? It's Ariel kicking it in St. Matthews. We see you, baby. We are Louisville's number one for hip-hop and R&B.
1: Oh my God, Josh, can I try on your glasses?

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1: Where you at?
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1: Hey. 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Cold world. Oh, yeah. Yeah, this is for all the fans that waited, that hated. 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

0: 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Somebody tell them people Mr. Hem is here.
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0: Mr. Hem.

0: 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Somebody tell them people Mr. Him is here.
1: Whoa, whoa, whoa, whoa, whoa, whoa.
0: Mr. Him is here.
1: Whoa, whoa, whoa, whoa, whoa, whoa.
0: Mr. Him.
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0: that we trust like this. 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
1: Where you at?
0: At the house with it, watching Sinners.
1: Who you with?
0: On the couch with my favorite sinner. I was about to, but you convinced us. Should I decorate her walls or log off to Pinterest? 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

0: mouth. Rake it up, break it down, bag it up.
1: Morning, everybody. It's DJ Envy, Just Hilarious, Charlamagne Tha God. We are The Breakfast Club. Let's get in some front page news. Now, NBA Finals, Conference Finals last night. The Spurs beat the Thunder 122-115, double overtime.
2: The Spurs can win that series, by the way.
1: Yes, they can. And last night, his name is not Shea. He got his MVP award last night.
2: Man. Well, Wemby looked like the MVP last night.
1: Yeah, 24 rebounds. It's crazy. Tonight, the Knicks take on the Cavaliers.
2: And what? How many points? 42? I think he dropped?
1: 41. 41 points. 41 yeah. points, yeah. So tonight, the Cavaliers take on the Knicks at 8 p.m. And I've already got messages from Andrew, which is my daughter's fiance. He's from Ohio, so he's been talking major-ish. And his mother hit me, and grandmother hit me.
3: Oh, wow.
1: Talking major-ish. Like, I'm like, okay. I'm like, all right, we're going to sweep you like we swept the last series. But, yeah, so that happens tonight at 8. What's up, Mimi?
4: Good morning, Envy, Jess, Charlamagne. How y'all doing?
2: Peace, Mimi.
5: Good morning.
4: Good morning. So we start this morning with a major development out of Washington. So the Trump administration, they have now officially launched a nearly $2 billion taxpayer-funded program to compensate people who they say were politically targeted by the Biden administration. So last week, we talked about this, yes, when it was just a possibility. But as of Monday afternoon, it is now official. The administration announced the creation of what is being called the Anti-Weaponization Fund.
1: Wow.
4: It's nearly $1.8 billion of taxpayer money that people can apply to if they believe they were unfairly investigated or prosecuted during the Biden years. So we're talking groups like the Oath Keepers, the Proud Boys, January Sixers. And again, because we can't stress this enough, this money would come from taxpayer dollars. So let me tell you how we got here. This all stems from President Trump's lawsuit against the IRS after his tax returns were leaked to the media several years ago. Now, that IRS contractor, he later went to prison for leaking those records. But instead of continuing the lawsuit in court, the Trump administration has now agreed to settle that case basically with itself by creating this new compensation fund.
1: Wow.
4: Now, during a press conference yesterday, a reporter asked why taxpayer dollars should be on the hook for this nearly $1.8 billion fund. And this was the president's answer.
6: Well, it's been very well received, I have to tell you. I know very little about it. I wasn't involved in the whole creation of it and the negotiation. But this is reimbursing people that were horribly treated. It's anti-weaponization. They've been weaponized. They've been, in some cases, imprisoned wrongly. They paid legal fees that they didn't have. They've gone bankrupt. Their lives have been destroyed. And they turn out to be right. I mean, it was a terrible period of time in the history of our country. And they worked on it. I know the Justice Department, it's really been working on it very hard. There's been people that were weaponized and really treated brutally by a system that was so corrupt, with corrupt people running it, and they're getting reimbursed for their legal fees and the other things that they had to suffer.
1: Wow.
2: Imagine committing corruption on this level, but then saying something else is corrupt. I don't care what party you represent. This has to piss you off. $1.8 billion of our taxpayer dollars being paid out to insurrectionists. They've already been pardoned. Shouldn't that be enough?
1: Well,
2: is freedom not enough?
1: But not only that, you have all that money to pay for those individuals, right? Mm-hmm. This morning when I went to the gas station, I had to go to six different gas stations because the gas was over $5 a gallon.
3: That's crazy.
1: Like, it's ridiculous. Like, that money that you just finding that you're making the taxpayers pay could have meant to help the taxpayers that can't afford gas, that can't afford food, that's having a hard time paying for schooling. Like, all that could have went somewhere else, but you paid the Proud Boys? That's wild.
4: Yeah. So basically, also, a five-member commission appointed by the attorney general will oversee the payouts and decide who qualifies. The administration says there's no political requirements to apply for the money. But critics, of course, they say this opens the door for exactly what you're saying, Envy, for Trump's allies, those Proud Boys, those Oath Keepers, January 6ers, to potentially receive taxpayer-funded payouts. And this is also where the controversy is exploding. Democrats and government watchdog groups, they are calling this unprecedented, unconstitutional, and corrupt. Nearly 100 House Democrats are already backing legal efforts to stop this.
2: This should have everybody up in arms. Like President Trump literally told you last week he doesn't care about Americans' financial situation. But now he's using $1.8 billion of your tax dollars to pay off insurrectionists. Okay.
4: Yeah.
2: People who stormed the Capitol on January 6th. People he already pardoned. Like I said before, is freedom not enough? They shouldn't have been pardoned, but they already got freedom. But now on top of that, taxpayers got to break them off money?
1: He's rewarding his allies. Those are his allies. He's rewarding. Hey, you ride with me? I got you. Here, here's some money. His loyalists, his insurrectionists, here, I got you. Here, that's crazy, insane.
4: Yeah, and a lot of those people who were convicted on January 6th have reoffended, right? We've heard stories they may have been pardoned or their sentence commuted, but we also know that a lot of them have also gone back to jail and things like that. So it's like not only do they get out for free, they get paid out as well. So there's a lot behind this. And also really quickly, I want to mention, if you ride the Long Island Railroad, the strike is officially over after the MTA and the union leaders, they reached a tentative deal late last night. But if you're heading into work this morning, it's something important to know. There will be no regular service for your commute this morning. MTA says crews, they need time to inspect the tracks, reposition the trains, and get workers back on the job safely. So limited service is expected to begin today around noon, with full service returning in time for this afternoon and the evening rush. And Governor Kathy Hochul, she says that the deal includes raises for workers without raising taxes or train fees.
2: That's good news. Mm-hmm. You know, you brought up a good point just now, Mimi, earlier about the insurrectionists who've been rearrested. It was 33 individuals who were pardoned on January 6th who've been, rearrested, charged, or sentenced for other crimes since January 6th. Do we got to pay them too?
4: Yeah, they apply for the fine.
2: Are they eligible to apply and get our taxpayer dollars? Like, come on, man. Like, people should be, like, outraged about this. Like, I don't care what race you are, what party you are. $1.8 billion of your taxpayer dollars going to those guys?
1: That's crazy.
2: Nah.
4: Yeah.
2: Nah.
4: Yeah. I hear you. All right, well, coming up at 7, voters are headed to the polls this morning in major primary races across Georgia and Kentucky. It could have a big political implications going forward into November. We're going to break down some of those key races coming up in the next hour.
1: All right. Everybody else, get it off your chest. 800-585-1051. If you need to vent, call us up right now. Again, 800-585-1051. If you need to vent, call us up right now. It's The Breakfast Club. Good morning.
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12: 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Real traffic.
13: Heading out this morning, overall your traffic picture looking good. If you're coming up 71 northbound, that ramp to the Waterson Expressway westbound, somebody with a flat tire partially blocking that ramp. Also watch for a stalled vehicle 64 westbound, right around 65 in the junction. Traffic on Fern Valley Road starting to pick up now between Preston Highway and over to the ramps at I-65. Cane Run, Dixie, no issues yet coming up on the ramps there at the Waterson Expressway. I'm Bobby Ellis from the Total Traffic Center.
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2: Hello, who's this?
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3: Hi. Okay, so this is my vent. This person that sits at 1600 Pennsylvania Avenue is, we know that he's insane, but the fact that he's doing something else that is corrupt and getting payouts, the lawsuits that he has had in his tenure is unprecedented. Mm-hmm. It's never happened before. He has gotten richer by lawsuits than anything else. We're paying more for gas, more for grocery. Our rights are being denied left and right. And he continues to get away with it. I don't understand this. And I am a law-abiding citizen. And it's just amazing that we, the public, are not doing more about it.
5: It's unbelievable.
3: It's sinful. Mm-hmm.
5: Like this thing with him using $1.8 billion of our taxpayer dollars to pay off the insurrectionists, that should have everybody outraged.
2: Absolutely.
5: I mean, like
3: everybody.
5: We should be flipping tables.
3: Everybody.
5: Everybody.
3: I 100% agree with that. And the fact of the matter that he continues to get away with things is beyond me. I just don't get it. Our public is not that non-intelligent, I'll say, that he can continue to get away with these things. No one is challenging these things. I don't get it. Well, Tish James in New York is, but others, our attorney general in New York, but others are not. And the fact that it's going on and on and on, and this man still has another 3-point-something years to be in office.
5: That's right.
3: Can you imagine where we're going to be in 3 more months?
2: Right.
3: Not even 3.5 years?
5: And you know the thing that scares me the most about this 1.7 billion, not scared. Scared is the word I would use.
2: What's that?
5: But it incentivizes people to be radicalized for him.
2: Mm-hmm.
5: Because he already pardoned you when you tried to storm the Capitol for him. Now he's breaking you off with $1.7 billion
2: for
5: storming the Capitol for him. Mm-hmm. It just incentivizes people to be radicalized for Donald Trump.
2: Absolutely. Hello, who's this?
6: Hood News out of Roosevelt.
2: Hood News out of Roosevelt. What's up, brother? Get it off your chest.
6: I ain't got too much bad to say. I just want to say I'm glad the Envy back, you know, in America and everything. I thought some people had grabbed them up and took them back to this country, and we wasn't going to hear from you again.
5: It's only a matter of time.
2: This is my country, sir. I'm black.
5: It's only a matter of time.
2: I did go to Mexico for a couple days, but no,
6: I
2: this
6: believe
2: is my country.
6: You, if you say so, I'll go with what you say.
2: Goodbye, sir.
5: Why you say goodbye to that man?
2: That's come what from
5: I,
2: here.
5: That's what I was going to say to you if you keep it up.
2: I am from
5: goodbye,
2: here.
5: Goodbye, sir. Okay.
2: What are we talking about? Hello, who's this?
7: Hey, it's Tisha from Texas.
2: Hey, Tisha from Texas.
5: Tisha from Texas.
2: What part of Texas?
4: You be getting through now.
7: I'm Dallas, Texas.
2: Dallas, okay.
7: Okay, so I'm calling for Boo Boo. Is Boo Boo there?
2: Yeah, she's here.
7: Boo Boo, I love your book. It is so good. Downloaded it on the whatever audiobook.
4: Yeah.
7: I love it. I love the way you bring us into your life.
4: Thank you, Tisha. Uh-huh. I appreciate
5: you.
4: You and my mother. So I wrote that in the book. That's my nickname.
2: That
4: my mother and my father
5: boo-boo
4: called me
5: Boo Boo.
7: And when Rome said Boo Boo's boyfriend.
4: You a clown because it's just Boo Boo. That is it.
2: But the funny thing is she said Boo Boo. Jess had no idea. Just like,
4: I'm like, who else called me that? But I'm like, dang, when she said she read the book, then I connected with, I did put that in the book because that's what my parents called me. But what you're in Dallas. How far is that from Plano, Texas?
7: It's not far. It's like about 20, 30 minutes away.
4: Oh,
7: it's a suburb.
4: Because next weekend I'll be in Plano, Texas at the comedy club there next Friday and next Saturday.
7: Okay, well then I need to be there. Okay, so Jess, let me make you remember me, and I know y'all hate when you do this. I'm the one that you gave the ticket to that my friend didn't give me my ticket, and I met you in Arlington.
4: Shane gave you your money back.
7: Yeah, and you liked my pants.
4: Yes, I remember.
7: Yes.
4: And I appreciate that.
7: Yeah, I love your book. I'm your biggest fan. And also, congratulations on the voice work on the new Kevin Hart show.
4: Oh, I appreciate that. Yes, Lil' Kev got an animation series about his life. Well, Kevin Hart, the show is called Lil' Kev. I appreciate that. It's on Paramount.
7: you guys are doing big things. But Jess, Boo Boo, I love it. My son's 27, so I have no business really reading it, but it's just very good to me. I love it.
4: I'm glad that you read it because, I mean, you took something from it and letting me know how it impacted you. But yes, Mic Drop Comedy Plano. I'll be there next Friday and next Saturday.
7: Mic Drop. I know exactly where that is, and hopefully I'll get to see you next week.
4: Yes, all right.
5: Why you feel like you got no business reading the book? The book is for all ages.
4: I know.
5: Yes, Tough Death to We Parent, man. Go out there and pick up Jess Hilarious's co-parenting memoir.
2: 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If you need to vent, hit us up now. It's The Breakfast Club. Good morning.
1: The Breakfast Club.
4: 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It's your girl.
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13: Let's see what's popping on the roads. Real traffic.
14: As you make it out the door this morning, 71 southbound starting to back up a little bit. We have an accident, possible injury, 71 southbound, a little south of the Waterson Expressway. So again, traffic starting to back up there. And we also had a problem with a stalled vehicle, 71 northbound at the ramp to the Waterson westbound. Somebody with a flat tire there. Also watch for disabled vehicle on 64 westbound around 65 in the junction. 64 eastbound, you're still up to speed coming in off the Georgetown ramps in 150. Smooth ride all the way down to the bridge. I'm Bobby Ellis from the Total Traffic Center.
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0: Shaped like a number eight. 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

0: let it clap. 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
1: Spread that, you know, like you out of control. 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
1: Let's go.

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1: I love Boosters in theaters this Friday. From Boots Riley, the director of Sorry to Bother You, I Love Boosters is a crazy heist comedy that's wildly hilarious and downright insane. And a comedy that is being hailed as one of the year's wildest, most adventurous movies.
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2: Yo, it's Way Up with Angela Yee. It's me and Mano.
3: Yeah.
2: No, and we're talking about going viral. You've gone viral many a time.
3: Maybe once or twice.
2: Gone viral
3: or,
2: a lot.
3: You know.
2: But shout out to you. You take it all in stride.
3: Yes, it's nothing.
2: You went viral, I feel like, on lip service. You've gone viral.
3: Yeah,
2: Even back in the day when I used to work at Sirius.
3: Yeah, this is how me and you started.
2: Yeah, going viral.
3: Okay. That was crazy.
2: All right, but anyway, we're talking about going viral. Imagine you just minding your business, doing something that you think is regular.
3: That's what happens to me.
2: And then you end up going viral. Kizo, why did you go viral?
4: I had a game charge, BBE 900, on the west side of Cleveland.
3: So you beat it?
4: Yeah, I beat that.
3: Oh, man, so that's something to celebrate about.
4: Yeah, I'm celebrating. I've been celebrating every day of my life out here, man.
3: That's right.
2: So did the call start coming in? Tell us what happened, because going viral could be a little overwhelming.
4: We made a rap group called BBE 900 in, like, 2008, and all the fans came and hit us all as juveniles.
2: Wow.
3: And then you wind up what? You took it to trial and beat it, or what happened?
4: Yeah, I sat, they tried to make me cop out, and I took it to trial, and that was it. We here now.
3: Okay. Did all y'all beat it, or just you?
4: No, some people got time for other charges they had.
3: So that was a good viral then?
4: Half.
3: Well, you made it out.
2: Yeah, because you know what? Sometimes stuff like that, people Google you, and that comes up, and you're trying to get a job or do things.
4: Yeah.
2: All right. Well, thank you for sharing with us.
4: Thank you.
2: Hey, Jeremy.
5: Hey, what's good?
2: What's good? Me and Mano are talking about going viral. Have you ever gone viral?
5: Yeah, unintentionally.
2: What happened?
5: I was at a Pacers game with some friends, just eating a hot dog, and you know what I'm saying? There was a whole thing going around at the time where, you know, where it's going, where people like recording somebody eating a hot dog, a man can't do nothing out in public, and my buddy got like 30,000 views on his Instagram.
3: Damn.
2: How was you eating that hot dog? One bite?
5: I just eat, you know what I'm saying? One bite at a time. Ain't no joking or nothing like that.
3: Hey, listen, man. You was eating that hot dog the way you grew up eating it, right?
2: Mm-hmm.
5: Yeah, you already know.
2: Glizzy Gobbler.
5: That's what they
2: I need to see this video.
3: It's messed up that nowadays you can't even eat a hot dog no more, man.
5: I can send the video.
2: Okay, damn. I want to see it. I want to see you demolish this hot dog. I'll get some tips. All right, thank you.
5: Yeah.
3: Can't eat a hot dog no more, man. That's not cool.
2: You should have seen Navy in here with his banana. That was wild. He was, he ate several of them.
3: Eat that like, banana enough. The way you grew up, boy.
2: All right, well, when we come back, we have your Yeetie. And imagine paying $9 million for lunch. Who would you pay $9 million to have lunch with? Well,
3: nobody.
2: We'll tell you. Somebody did just pay, and we'll tell you who it's for. It's Way Up.
0: Hey. The rumors, the shade. Let's break it down.
6: Let's go.
0: Angela's spilling the Yeetie next.
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24: 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Around 93.1.
25: Hot and breezy this Tuesday. Highs near 90 degrees. Watch for some late day and evening scattered showers and storms. Those chances continue overnight with lows in the upper 60s. That's your WLKY forecast. I'm Matt Milosevic.
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0: attention to news that relates to you. These stories are flying under the radar.
1: Yes, it's way up at Angela. Yeah. Yes, me and Mano.
2: That's right.
1: Man, and this is a really sad story, but three people, including a security guard, were killed in a shooting at the Islamic Center in San Diego. This was yesterday. And then after that, two suspected gunmen aged 17 and 18 were found dead from self-inflicted gunshot wounds, according to the police. So that's five people in total. Two are including the 17 and 18-year-old. Now, FBI and local law enforcement are investigating a potential motive. They're saying this is possibly a hate crime. And the police were alerted. The mother of one of the suspects reported him as a runaway. She also said that her weapons were missing, that her son had left with a companion, and that they were both wearing camouflage.
2: Damn.
1: So those are all indications
2: And they killed themselves.
1: Yes. Yes. And, you know, two male suspects, like I said, they were found dead in a car parked near the mosque. After the shooting, authorities have not confirmed details of the victims. But what they did say was that security guard is a hero. So one of the men, they said, was pivotal, that the security in preventing more bloodshed. And right now, the victims were not identified. But a landscaper who was working in the area was shot at but not struck. Really sad situation, though. And the mother told police that her son left a note, and they declined to provide additional details on what that was. But there was hate rhetoric involved in the shooting, and they're examining possible anti-Islamic writings that were found in the teen's car, according to senior law enforcement officials. All right. The World Health Organization, WHO, declared an Ebola outbreak in the Democratic Republic of Congo and Uganda. And they're saying this is a public health emergency of international concern. So as of Tuesday, there's been 131 deaths linked into the current outbreak.
2: It's the Hanta virus.
1: Ebola.
2: Ebola.
1: Yeah, another outbreak. Listen, we're all on high alert. You know, I will say there's always been outbreaks, but after COVID, I think anything creates some type of, you never know what's going to happen.
2: From that lab.
1: You said, from what lab?
2: The lab that they keep making these diseases.
1: Well, that is your Under the Radar. Yeah. Now, we do have the Way Up Mix at the top of the hour. Plus, Jason Lee is going to be joining us. He is the founder of Hollywood Unlocked. He also has the Hollywood Unlocked Impact Awards on the way, the Jason Lee Show on BET. A lot of things going on. And he's also the vice mayor of Stockton, California. He started off as a councilman and stays in the news for issues. You know, the first thing was him bringing Wallin out to Stockton, and they were saying he stole money, etc. But one thing he does not do is hide from what people have to say. He also recently went viral with a culture vulture discussion.
2: Yeah. He torched Rosenberg.
1: We'll discuss it, though. Yeah. It's Way Up.
2: Crazy.
3: Ask me what I got.
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1: 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Cooking up with a Uzi. 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
19: Another hot one with highs near 90 today. We're also watching for scattered showers and storms this afternoon and evening. Expect the rain to continue overnight with a low around 67. That's your WLKY weather forecast. I'm meteorologist Mo Rose.
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22: Another hot one with highs near 90 today. We're also watching for scattered showers and storms this afternoon and evening. Expect the rain to continue overnight with a low around 67. That's your WLKY weather forecast. I'm meteorologist Mo Rose.
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1: 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Now back!
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1: Yay, Travis Scott, Miss E-Class, holding you down. Road 93.1, the beat of Louisville. Coming up, I got some Boss Man D-Lo. Stick around and stay close, but congrats on an order to 21 Savage and Latto, as she did confirm the birth of her first child with him. She shared an emotional video on social media yesterday documenting her pregnancy journey. And I love it. You know, it features all kind of stuff, like moments with 21 Savage, studio sessions for her upcoming album, Big Mama, which she also says is going to be her last album. So I guess we'll have to see. Also, celebrations with friends like Usher, Angel Reese, and just so beautiful. Check it out if you haven't already. Congrats to them.
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22: Another hot one with highs near 90 today. We're also watching for scattered showers and storms this afternoon and evening. Expect the rain to continue overnight with a low around 67. That's your WLKY weather forecast. I'm meteorologist Mo Rose.
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30: 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Hip-hop. Hey. Right here. 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Real 93.1.

here pushing through, doing what I do. Roll 93.1 on the way. Got some Belly Gang and YK Niece. 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
1: Friend do, Miss E-Class here, making it do what it do. Real 93.1 on the way, got some Mariah the Scientist. And I'm going to tell you something first, so make sure you're locked in. 7 minutes, friend.

0: 93.1, the beat of Louisville on the way. Got some Johnny Venus. Keep it light and rock with it. But listen, I got to share something with you. So I kind of gave a teaser announcement yesterday on Facebook. But I'm really telling you the nitty gritty, okay? I did a thing, friend. I started a podcast. Yeah, you know that motivational bit that you hear every day? Well, now you can hear it on your favorite, wherever you listen to your podcast, especially the iHeart Podcast Network. Wink, wink, iHeart Radio. Come on with it. But it's called Your Motivational Minute with Miss E Class. So check that out. Follow, support. You can listen to it every single day. If you need that 1 minute or less of motivation, I got you. You can listen to it all day, whatever you need to do. Okay. There's some episodes already posted, so check it out and support, support, support. More on the way, though. Stick around and stay close. Get the bag.
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Leon Thomas Mutt, the C-Class holding you down. Road 93.1 on the way. Got some lovers and friends and your midday motivation friend. 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It's Trap Dickie and Key Glock.

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0: 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Miss E-Class holding you down. Run 93.1 on the way. Got some Gunna and Burna Boy and getting you paid. I'll tell you more in 7 minutes, okay? 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
1: Look. 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
1: Hey, what's up? It's Coi Leray.
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1: 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Picture black saying, oh,

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Chris Graham. It's E-Class here holding you down. Roll 93.1 coming up. I got some Don Toliver, and we're going to talk about Soulja Boy because he swear he the first to do something every time. Okay, here's Ella Mai.

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Row 93.1 coming up. Got that Belly Gang and YK Knees. 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

burning blue. Miss E-Class here doing what I do. Real 93.1 on the way. Got some Snoop and Pharrell and Chris Brown getting some props. I'll tell you more in 7 minutes. Hang tight and keep it locked. It's Johnny Venus.

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Miss E-Class here having a time. Real 93.1 coming up. Got some Leon Thomas. Keep it locked and rock with it. And I'm getting you in to see Lil Wayne, friends. So make sure you're tapped in. It's Chris Brown, Tyga, and Kevin McCall. Deuces.

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That's when I knew that your heart was scarring. 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
1: It's the Bootleg Kev Show, man. James, this is crazy because you're always saying how AI is the devil literally every single day. With that being said, self-driving semi-trucks have just been approved in the state of California.
2: Oh, Lord. Now we're going to have Optimus Prime for real.
1: But listen, though, I still think you have to be in the truck. Like, a person still has to be in there.